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capacity to be event control this evening due to potentially bad weather in his location. I'm formally opening the 147.225 WHAI repeater Thursday night operational training net. This is an open net and all licensed timers are welcome to check in. 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If so, please call that control now.

0: 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All right, let's see. 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
0: 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Alrighty, how about call sign suffix is starting with letters I through R, India through Romeo, wishing to check in. Please call that control now.
3: W8JI.
0: Alright, recognizing W8JI. Alright, how about suffix is starting with letters S through Z, Sierra through Zulu, wishing to check in. Please call that control now.
4: KI4US.
0: Alrighty, recognizing KI4US. Alright, how about suffixes A through Z, Alpha through Zulu? Anybody else want to check in? Please come back control now. I know there's bad weather out there, so, and as I say, Bob had to shut down because of bad weather, and so did Larry, KT4AG. Alright, let's see, and let's go to the top then. KM4AU, John, what would you like to share, sir?
5: I don't really have anything to share. I've had my share of lightning and thunder tonight, but mine is gone for now. Had a half inch of rain earlier today, but it wasn't associated with the thunder and lightning storm. No rain during the storm. Anyway, that's all I got, Larry. Back to you, KM4AU.
0: All right, Curly. I couldn't resist. You called me Larry. So anyway, John, did you tell me? Did you say on the previous net that you had 69 lightning strikes? Is that right?
5: I'm sorry about that, Larry. Yeah, according to my weather station, I had 69 lightning strikes tonight. From 6 to 7 o'clock or something like that, 5 to 7 or something.
0: Well, my goodness, well, John, certainly be safe. I appreciate you checking in. Alright, K4CVI, Cam, what would you like to share, sir?
6: Well, not too much, just sitting here. We got a couple inches of rain the last few days, we didn't get any today. The lightning and thunder and stuff was off to our northeast. Never did really materialize. We just listened to it for a little while. So far, we're in good shape. But that's all we got here. Appreciate you doing the net tonight there, Greg. N4UAS, K4CVI, out of net.
0: Roger, fine business. Well, I'll tell you what, I thought about trying to check into the Virginia phone net, the 4 o'clock version, not the 7:30 version, but the 4 o'clock version, every single day this week. There's been boomers right at 4 o'clock, so it's like, hey, they call it dog days, I think. I think that's what the phrase was. All right, let's see. And it's a little early, too. I think it's supposed to be in August. But anyway, let's see. Thanks for checking in. WAJI, Tom, what would you like to share, sir?
7: Oh, nothing much. Good evening there, Mo, and everybody else on the net here. And yeah, we had a lot of rain and lightning and a lot of lightning around here. It rained actually pretty hard here. I haven't checked anything to see how much we had, but it flooded the driveway, and that usually takes pretty good rain to get water running across the gravel in the driveway. I just saw another lightning flash right there on the cameras. They all lit up. So we're still There's lightning around here, but not right at the repeater site. But I don't worry about it anyway. Everything stays hooked up and a lot of stuff stays running, and I never have a problem. 20 some years, stuff has been connected. So, and we've taken a lot of direct hits without losing anything in any building, so I just don't worry about it. Anyway, that's it, and I'm short on my steps walking, but I'm going to live with it tonight. I just don't feel like it. Been a long day. I was at the dentist, and you know how that goes. N4UAX, back to you there, Mo. N4UAX, WHJI.
0: Oh, fine business. Well, you know, I will never forget. I'll only be brief, I did not videotape your presentation. I remember several years ago when we had the meeting at Lyle Shop in Forsyth. You talked about how you protected yourself and what all the copper buried in the ground to make that happen. And I wish that I only remember the vague details, not enough details to be able to do it to try to protect myself. But I wish I had videotaped that. Maybe the club members can sweet talk you into presenting it again. Ken, is that your responsibility, or is that Justin's or whatever? Anyway, that'd be a good idea. All right, let's see, enough participating. KI-4, US. Bill, what would you like to share, sir?
3: W-8-K-I, repeater.
4: Nothing much. We've gotten zero rain today in deference to all the stuff that's been going on around us. But, you know, beyond that, just been a day, kind of getting ready for the evening.
0: All right, fine business. Okay, let's see. Does anybody else like to check in? That's the bottom of the list. All right, is anybody that's already checked in that might make an additional comment before I close that?
8: K4CVI.
0: Go ahead. CVI.
8: Yeah, listen, this is an open call. Anybody wants to do a presentation in our club meeting, second Tuesday of every month, is 100% welcome. We're always looking for people that want to teach others, so that's just an open invitation. You just got to let me know in advance.
0: All right, fine business. Yeah, I'll tell you what, that's all. I'm still looking forward to our youngest member of the club doing his presentation. I know that he had planned it to do a couple months ago, and then circumstances thwarted him from being able to do it in that meeting. So maybe we can. I think I'll make a telephone call and tell him how much I'm looking forward to it.
8: Yeah, please do that. He needs a little encouragement there on that front, so that would be awesome. K4CVI, that is it.
0: All right, anybody else want to make a comment or check in, please call that control now. Okay, then, it's 9:25, and it's time to formally close the WHAI repeated Thursday night operational training. And first, I'd like to thank Tom Rouse, WHAI, for the use of this well-maintained repeater and its enviable footprint. I'm now returning the repeater back to its normal use, and wish all of you a hearty 73 the next time we queue up. Wishing you all of you a good night from November 4th, Uniform Alpha X-Ray.
7: Good night, Craig. 73. You sound good tonight. WHAI.
0: Well, thanks, Tom. I'll tell you what, I just checked a few minutes ago, and I have over 400 comments talking about hitting the hot button. 400, I think, it's a record from all the ones I've ever seen. Have you ever seen more than 400 comments on one post?
7: No, there's certain hot topics, boy, and that sure is one of them. Yeah, I remember all that stuff. I remember I remember how the ARRL got in trouble with incentive licensing by taking away frequencies from people with like general class licenses. And a little bit, the advanced lost a little bit too. And then they vowed to never do that again. And so this proposal, of course, would take an already crowded area of the band, the upper part of 75 meters. There's just no room during a busy time. You know, the everybody's already fighting, and there's no room, and then they want to pack, you know, they want to pack a bunch of other people in there, and, you know, this, they just flip-flop. They need to make their mind up what they want to do and just stay with what they want to do and get a backbone.
9: Well, you know, I hear what you're saying, but having been on several boards in my life, being elected to boards, whatever. Do you think a lot of it has to do not being consistent? Has to do with election of boards, and therefore people. I mean, it's not the same. It's not the same leadership 2 decades later. And then when I think about my, you know, I live in a poverty gated community of 1,740 homes, and I've been on the board 3 different times. I've been told on what, maybe 15 years or something like that. And I certainly know that things, you know, so I think to try to paint the ARRL as being, having a single mindset is probably unrealistic. What do you think?
7: I really don't know. But I know there's a tendency to make things easier now. But this is, making things easier has been going on for a long time. And I don't think it served us well. Overall, I don't think, it might make everybody feel good for a little while. Per capita, we're double the ham population that we were in the 1970s. So it isn't like we don't have the same percentage of ham. We have more. We have almost twice as a percentage that we had a while ago. But the problem we have is activity and interest. And I think that's probably what they really need to work on. But I don't know what their motivation is for doing this. But they've done some pretty stupid things, you know. Without by stupid, I mean they haven't thought through stuff. They've just done it.
9: I can't argue with you with that. By the way, I want to thank you. I think I responded actually too. But I really appreciate your response to my post. I thought it was very, very well thought out. You know, I have tremendous respect for folks that take the time. I guess there are about 10 or 15 people out of the 400 that took the time to actually express their views. And especially in your case, I am so embarrassed that I completely forgot about the reverse happening, when the set of licenses came, when the generals actually lost privileges. I completely forgot about that. You made such a great point with that. That was very unique and showed your longevity and also your cognitive experience and your ability to be able to remember and express all those good things. I completely forgot about that. That was really impressive.
7: Well, I brought it up, and a lot of people don't know about the commercial license thing. I mean, think about this.

0: very unique and shows your longevity and also your cognitive experience and your ability to be able to remember and express all those good things. I completely forgot about that. That was really impressive.
1: Well, I brought it up, you know, and a lot of people don't know about the commercial license thing. I mean, think about this. I tested, I don't know what I was when I got the first class, 17, 18 years old, and I got a first class with a radar endorsement, and then later on when I turned, I was positive I was 18, because you had to be 18. I might have been older than that when I got my second class. And I got a second class radio telegraph. I couldn't get a first class radio telegraph license because you had to actually work under a... you had to actually work at a coastal station or a commercial station and handle traffic for some period of time. I don't know if it was a year or what, but you had to have key experience as a supervised operator, and I never did that. But I always dreamt, I wanted that license because I always dreamt of going out on ocean boats and being the radio operator on a ocean boat. But it just was weird that the FCC just took all that stuff away, and they didn't like let it go out through any kind of attrition. They just voided it, and they downgraded everything to, I think, a general radio telephone. The disc jockeys that had a license to operate the controls and be a disc jockey wound up having the same class as the engineering license.
2: WHJI repeater.
0: Yeah, I remember that. I think it was called, I have one, I think it was called, what are they called, third class? I mean, I'm as a disc jockey. I remember that I wanted to be a disc jockey at a local radio station in Columbus, Georgia, and I had to have, and I had to go to Atlanta, and it was, well, to me, I remember it was pretty doggone easy. But I think, what they call third class? I think so.
1: Yeah, that was a third class, just had to make sure you could, like, read gauges, you know, read the, and do the logging. Remember, everybody had to log everything, and I can see getting rid of some of that stuff, but I don't know why, you know, we get into that, I think we're circling the drain. I really do. What are we? We're 15th in the world in education. Is that where we're at?
0: I haven't seen a study recently, but unfortunately, we've never been in the top 10. That's for sure.
1: So I don't know. Maybe we've gone past. What we could have been or what we were. Anyway, that's neither here nor there, I guess. But the, I just feel bad about making, you know, about, I don't know why we have to just keep making stuff easier and easier and easier. I guess that makes people happy.
0: Well, you know, everybody wants something for free, right? I mean, you know, let somebody else do the work, and I get the benefits, right?
1: Yeah. I don't know. You can win the favor of a lot of people by giving them something for free, and I don't roll that way. I don't think we should. I think people should earn what they get. I can't understand

0: can't understand why more people don't think that way. But it's hard. I guess it's hard for anybody to understand somebody else's opinion, you know. But I don't know. I don't think it does us any good. I will say this, I'm all for making it easy to get into something, to see if somebody really likes it. But I don't want to see airplane pilot licenses downgraded or commercial truck driver licenses downgraded, and I don't want to see radio licenses downgraded.
1: Well, first of all, do you know that the FAA has ground school has instituted the same kind of test that the FCC has done for hams? I mean, you can actually get the test, and the questions have to be from a pool, and the questions have to be exactly in the right order and whatever, and you can actually, the best way to study for it, of course, is to look only at the pool and with the pool question and the correct answer, so you're familiar with the correct answer. So think that's actually, you know, it's one thing to do it for amateur radio, but you can you imagine this stuff?

0: right, and pull you in.
1: Oh, I didn't realize I did that, but put me always in the column of not wanting to give a bunch of people free stuff. I don't mind helping people, and I've helped people that I shouldn't have helped even. No good deed goes unpunished. So I'm not trying to say things should be difficult and a barrier. But gosh, does everybody deserve to be the best, to have the highest and the best of everything?
0: Roger, Roger. In fact, so many of the post mentioned participation trophies. I think there are probably 25 of the 400 that have the word participate or the phrase participation trophies in there. You're right.
1: I didn't read most of that. I what sticks in my craw a little bit too is these amplifier things where these guys tell people when you need 100 watts. And they just do it as like a blanket comment. And it really is, the amount of power somebody needs is really complicated because it depends on what that person's doing and where they live.

Bear County Traffic Helicopter 307, Blackhawk Helicopter is taking off from the side, departure on runway 23. We're making an abbreviated left traffic pattern back to the side of departure on 23, remaining below the pattern. Bear County Traffic.

0: It's symmetrical. Don't try to say it's symmetrical. It isn't symmetrical because the criteria you need for receiving is different than the criteria you need for transmitting. So, and it's shame on the ARRL and other groups for not doing a better job of explaining this to people. They actually do the opposite. If you read some of the stuff that they publicize, they do the opposite, Craig. They try to tell people that it pays a symmetrical dividend in transmitting and receiving when you put up a beam antenna on a tower, and it doesn't. It's never symmetrical. Neither is the path to another guy. So I don't know. That's my beef, that they give a canned answer, and the answers, sometimes the answers are complicated, and a lot of times they are, and when you give a simple answer, it's just wrong.
1: Roger. You know what? I think about many times on Sunday nights and Monday nights when you do your net, I've noticed that you almost always start with, you get a full answer, but you almost always start with, it depends, which of course in this particular field of study, of course, that's absolutely the right answer. It depends. So I have a comment, sorry, question, when you said that, there's difference between receive and antennas and transmitting antennas. Is a beverage antenna, I'm familiar, it's a receive antenna, but is it primarily used for people only on 160, or is it, or what other bands is a beverage antenna very useful for, and for UA?
2: WHAI repeater.
0: Oh, WHAI. No. Oh, they work. You can put them up, and they work great on higher bands. You need a shorter one. You can't have it real long because that actually hurts it. But you could have one a couple hundred feet long. It worked pretty good on 40 and 20. So it's a real cheap way. It's a simple, cheap way to get a good receiving gain. It doesn't cost very much, and the advantage is just amazing how much difference it makes for receiving, because it's directive. So it's a directivity, but they're lousy for transmitting. They're just horrible for transmitting. They're the crummiest transmitting antenna, one of the crummiest ones you could ever put up, because they're so inefficient. They don't have any gain. They generally have negative gain, but they're just so good for receiving because they have enough gain that they limit on atmospheric noise, and they're very directional. So, and they're perfectly practical if you have the space and you really wanted to put the most economical possible station up, probably you'd use simple dipole antennas and a linear and have a bunch of receiving antennas that don't cost much money. And you transmit with the amplifier on the dipoles, and you'd listen on the cheap but very good receiving antennas. And that by far would be the most effective station. But see, it's just a big soup. And you can't, these people that give one canned answer to somebody and don't even know how the guy's going to operate. He might want to operate like you do, and then he'd need to do what you're doing.
1: Roger, thank you. Well, I saw a YouTube a few days ago, and the guy seemed to be pretty knowledgeable. But something that I had not heard you say, but I think you mentioned that you terminate a beverage antenna. But he mentioned that if you terminate a beverage antenna, it's directional in one direction, and if you don't terminate it, it's directional in the 180 degree other. I don't think I've ever heard you say that. Is that actually true?
0: Well, not quite, because if you just remove the termination, they still have entire front to back ratio because they have loss along the length of the antenna. So they still have an asymmetrical pattern. So they're not completely bidirectional, but you will also lose, if you don't terminate them, you also lose signal to noise ratio. It makes them worse at receiving because the advantage of a beverage is that they focus on a pretty narrow area of the horizon. So you don't get unwanted, you don't have unwanted signals and unwanted noise from other directions coming in. So you remove the termination and now you start to ruin that. And so while you do get both directions, you make the antenna, you don't get them quite evenly, but you make the antenna a whole lot less effective at receiving because now you're letting a lot of signals and noise in from a direction that would normally would have been completely deaf.
1: That's interesting. One ham channel five was interviewing this guy. He actually lived in your home state, Ohio, and he had like 80 acres and was on farmland, but he doesn't farm it. And what his big stick was, man, he had everything remote control. He had control wires out to the middle of the field or whatever. And what he did is he had 12 beverage antennas all hooked at one central point, and they went out, they went out in every direction. And then they also had solenoids or switches, electric switches, I guess, of solenoids on the other end where he could terminate and unterminate the ends. And also he could choose from the shack which one of the beverage antennas were hooked to the coax. So all 12, choose from which one, which I thought was just really went crazy elaborate as well. But anyway, I should have bookmarked it so I could remember where it was. That's probably 400 or 500 videos since I've seen it, so going to my library, it could be a real challenge to find it. But anyway, I thought it was pretty interesting. I take everything with a grain of salt, unless you're the one that says it, at 4 UAX.
0: No, I don't know about that. What I did here, my beverage antennas matured into arrays of beverage antennas. And I'm dismantling some of them because I have to move everything. So I have to get rid of the pigs though before I finish working on this because they'll tear up all the cables and stuff. But when my system matured, Craig, I had about 36 beverages here. My beverages were in pairs. Every direction was a pair. And I had a pair in every, I forget what you call it now, but every major and minor direction. I had them on the quadrants and the primary directions. So I had started north. I had a pair of beverages in the very back running north and south. And I had feed lines going to each end of the beverage, so I could receive with different receivers both directions at the same time, or I could just terminate the direction I didn't want, either way. And so I had this north, northeast, east, and southeast, and then of course since they're reversible, that makes it cover all the directions. So I had that in the very back, and there were pairs of beverages. They weren't single ones. They were 350, 375 feet apart, and about 800 feet long, with two of them. And I had a duplicate of that in the front. And then across the road, I had even more of them that were fixed antennas pointed towards Europe. So I had a pretty large setup with all these beverage antennas. And I also had circles of verticals that were phased. And those arrays worked quite well too with the eight verticals in a 350-foot diameter circle that were all phased.
2: W-A-K-I, repeater.
1: That is so cool. Man, oh man, that's so impressive, you know? How many acres do you have out there, by the way?
0: Well, about... I don't know, I have to figure out. It's like, almost, 3,500 feet back, and about 1,000 feet across, back where the beverages are. Probably altogether about, 60 acres or so back there.
1: Oh wow! Yeah, only I remember about acres is this 200. If it's a square acre, it's 200 feet, 208 feet on the side. That's one thing on the side that I memorized. When I was in high school, so I had a visualization of how big an acre was. 208 on the side. So it's not exactly that, but it's close. It's the closest whole number to a square of an acre. But anyway, anyway, I thought that was. That's really neat that you can do all this beverage antennas.
0: Well, I can't now because some of them have been knocked down and some of them I've taken down as I simplified the system. And I have to move them because they build a house right next door to me, and the very ends of my front beverages run right up to the fence where that house is, and that house is a massive noise generator. So I never ever in my life imagined they were going to build a house there, or I would have bought the property, but the property wasn't worth a crap. It was low land and it always flooded with water. All the property all around it drains down into that pit. And this guy came along and built a house down in that. And I thought, well, that's crazy. He dug a basement. And then it rained and the basement, the hole completely filled up. And then that field flooded. And you couldn't even tell where the basement hole was. It just looked like a big lake. And if somebody would have walked out in it with boots on or something, because it's maybe a foot deep, they would have got to that basement and just drowned.
1: That's crazy, but he actually built a house and the house doesn't flood?
0: Well, so let me tell you, they never got any permits. They never did any studies or anything, and that was a wetland. Then the next thing he did is after it sat there a couple months full of water like that, he started bringing in truckload after truckload of dirt. And for like a week or 2 weeks, it was steady. I mean steady. This wasn't just like once in a while. It was steady load after load, a big tandem dump truck loads of dirt. And they brought the dirt in, and then they spread it around with tractors. And so they filled the basement hole in and spread it all. And I watched them doing this because I walked back there. And I was interested in it. And he tried to raise, this is a low land where all the property around it drains. It's probably, I'll have to pull some of my topographical map. I'll bet you it's 30 feet lower than my property. And he brought in all this dirt. And he made himself a little island in this area that floods, where all the water goes. Without any permits or anything, he went ahead and did that. He didn't even have a building permit for the house. And they smoothed it all out with bobcats and stuff and little tractors. But that's all they used with all this dirt they brought in. And then as soon as they built it up, Craig, they poured a slab foundation, put a slab on top of this, all this dirt they brought in.
1: I assume since they didn't compact it, Mother Nature decided to compact it unevenly for them, right?
0: I don't know, the house is just a year

0: they got a permit, they had to keep giving them stop work orders. And then they finally got a building permit. And, you know, the kid who, his son-in-law, come over here and apologize to me. And I said, why did you, I said, your house gets built. I said, don't you have any common sense about your neighbors? You know, I gave him hell. But the, yeah, I mean, it just, it was something else, boy. They actually thought that was their woods. They're lucky they didn't take, they only took a few of my big trees down. They didn't, and I didn't really care too much about that. But they're lucky they didn't go too far into my woods when they were clearing all that land, because, you know, just right, they wanted to leave the trees up, I guess, you know, for privacy. You can see that house on Zillow. I think it's 425D, 425D, D-E-A-N, in Barnesville. But you can see it on Zillow. But it's advertised as secluded. But Craig, it's not secluded. I mean, I could put a nudist camp 50 feet from their house.
1: That's so funny. My goodness.
0: Well, actually, I think it's 100 feet from the house, but it's like 50 feet from the corner of their pool. So it's just so weird, because I feel bad for them, and because it disturbs their privacy when I go back there and walk. But I've been walking back there for years, and I'm not going to change my pattern because they put a house there.
1: Yeah, that makes a lot of sense, that's for sure. My goodness. You can put a nudist, I love your face. Put a nudist colony there, that's funny.
0: Or a trailer. Maybe I need to put a trailer there. I don't know. I don't really know, but it's a sad thing, because sooner or later, I honestly think they had to put a moat around that house to channel the water that comes in there in heavy rain. They had to dig a ditch. I don't know where they're running the water to, but they, about probably 20 feet from the house, they have a real deep gully that they put in that is like almost like a moat when it rains, and, you know, to get the water away from the house. So they didn't do anything right, spent all this money on this house and all these outbuildings. And you know, somebody's going to someday buy that, and they're going to be real disappointed, I think. Because I think it's going to have structural, I don't know, maybe not, maybe they'll get lucky. I don't know how concrete behaves when you pour concrete over just clay that's brought in and run over with bobcats, but I don't think it's a good situation, especially with all the water that runs into there. But you know, that's the way it goes. All right, I'm keeping you, and I know maybe it's late, so good talking to you, Craig. I enjoy this, but that's my pet peeve. Is it really has disturbed my life. That's why I have to move all my receiving antennas away from that house, and that irritates me. But I should have bought that property. I just didn't think anybody was stupid enough to build a house there. And for UAX, WHAI.
1: Oh, I thought this is, well, you know what? I'm living under a misconception. I always thought that that Norman lived next door to you, but obviously not. But he doesn't. I thought he was right next to you. He's obviously some distance away, huh?
0: Oh no, Norman's up at the end of Dean, right at Johnsonville. So he's probably a mile and a half or so. I don't know what it is. I never measured it. Might be 2 miles, but he's a good mile from here. I believe it would be a mile. And he can see the towers. He's in a perfect spot. He's in a better spot to hit the repeater than I am, because I'm in the shadow of the repeater antenna, and he's just right there where he hits it broadside. But he's right by the fire station.
1: Okay, well, I obviously misunderstood. I'm glad. I knew he couldn't be who you were talking about. He obviously monitors 2 meters, and you wouldn't be talking about him like this if you knew he was monitoring 2 meters every day. I have kept you in time too long. Pleasure's been all mine. Thanks so much. I always learn something every time I chat with you. Appreciate it. And for you.
0: I have the old card, so I can play that. I wouldn't care. I've already sent all this, directly to the guy next door. I don't care. But the, we had a very worded conversation with him when the people working on that house were coming over here and doing their business on my property. He apologized, and I said, well, that's a little late. I said, you don't need to do that because I think you're a, and I told him. how inconsiderate, I just told him that. So that's the way it goes. I don't care. That's our prerogative when we get old, I guess. Anyway, see you later on, Craig 73. Good talk to you. N4UAX WHAI.
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3: Hey, Craig. I've been listening to y'all's great conversations tonight. Pretty awesome. Anyway, I was just sitting here, I was going to tell you an interesting thing I was experiencing tonight, which I don't normally do. I'm on 80 meters FT8. I'm running about 40 watts or something like that. I've talked to France, the Slavic Republic, Qatar, Germany. Kind of interesting.
1: That's one of the things that just blows me away is that on the FT8, about 80 meters, it's almost impossible to do that, a single sideband. But it's amazing.

here. The wind is favoring runway 5 pretty well, then. We're about to 8 to the north.

11 p.m. Weather condition clear.

time is 11 p.m. Thursday, July 16th. This is the K4I.

Time is 12 a.m. Weather condition clear. Temperature 78 degrees. K-A-3-J-I-J-R-E.

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1: Good morning.

Warning, the time is 1 a.m. Weather condition clear. Temperature 77 degrees. K A 3 J I J R.

northbound 1800 Metro 7.

morning. The time is 2 a.m. Weather conditions clear. Temperature 77 degrees. K-A-3-J-I-J-R-D.

Temperature 77 degrees. K A 3 J I J R.

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1: Good morning.

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K-A-3-J-I-J-R-E.

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1: Good morning.

Warning. The time is 5 a.m. Weather conditions clear. Temperature 76 degrees. K-A-3-J-I-J-R.

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1: Good morning.

The time is 6 a.m. Weather conditions clear. Temperature 73 degrees.

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1: Good morning.

at 7 miles west of the field at 5,500. We will be maneuvering over the airfield for about 30 minutes and we come back to the

Good morning. The time is 7 a.m. Weather conditions clear. Temperature 75 degrees.

not have been helping matters much either. So, we reloaded with 3 new batteries, and we will see. But yeah, 1.29, I wish Peter would. Well, they're down about 10%. They're pretty well spent, and this was down more than 10%, of course. So, there we go. Let's see what's going on out there in reptile land. David had any rain yesterday, didn't get anything here, but good. Boy, it was around. But we might have gotten just a sprinkle, but I mean, virtually nothing, let's put it that way. But bigger chance today, I guess. KA4, KKF, out in the Eastern Front, and Susan KP in the group.

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1: Burn so much time on something that seems so simple, and when you get done, appears so incredibly simple. 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

practicing.

0: bill on the flooding thing. It was a pipe that burst, and the water came in, and so he said, the one guy who has said the place where the pipe burst, he said that they came in and they were going to start hanging new doors, because the doors had gotten wet, expanded, popped apart. They were going to start hanging doors, and they showed up with doors and paint. And he said, "You're going to hang the doors now?" And they're like, "Yeah." And he's like, "We still have half or three quarters of an inch of water on top of the carpet. If you hang the doors now, they're just going to expand and pop again." He said, "The first thing you need to do is get the water out of here. Then you need to get the carpeting out of here. You need to rip the sheetrock out. And, then you can rehang the doors with sheetrock and put in the carpet and all this." Well, they're not doing the sheetrock. So, they were actually putting the new carpet in yesterday, hanging new doors, doing painting on the doors. He said, "You can touch the sheetrock, and the sheetrock is soft." He said, "It's going to create mold." And I told him, "When the mold comes, I'm going to get the health department involved, and you're going to have a whole new set of problems." When the health department comes in here to shut you guys down. So, but they're proceeding. So, oh my gosh. On the one side, it's lawyers, and the lawyers have already announced they're moving out because they had another pipe burst less than a year ago. On the other side, it was a florist. They didn't take too much damage, but the water went through them and got into the church. The church has flooded three times from different things. So, oh my gosh, they are not having a good time. Anyway, I just can't believe that they're putting in the carpet, hanging the doors, and the sheetrock still soft. Oh my gosh. Hey, I see it's almost time. Let me cycle. Y'all have a great day. I'm going to make this my final, and I will listen for y'all. Bill goes over to you. N2 NKP in the group. You guys have a great day. 73 W4KDA.
1: I forgot. I didn't hear you. W4KDA. W4KDA.

0: about Kyle Tunin. Can you imagine? Oh my word. The Keystone Cops. Wow. That is just so unfortunate to have a mess like that. Wow. It just leaves you absolutely speechless. There's just no words. I don't know what you can say. But boy, that is a sad mess. Thankfully, Kyle Tunin was not involved. Gosh. They went through a lifetime of headaches trying to get that certificate of occupancy the first time. I think it took just about a year. Just don't do it anyway. Should have been done the day they moved in. Yeah, boy. Yeah, no words there, David. Well, what is on your docket out there today? And it sounds like the lizards were scurrying briskly across that hot cement there yesterday. They were on a high-speed run trying to get the subject a little cooler. That sun is hot this time of year, there's no question of that. Really, really hot. Let's see. No, 20 meters yesterday, it was awful. I was hearing, probably 25% of the people on the North Utah SDR. And in the hour and a half that I was on the net yesterday, I only heard really one good copyable signal directly. That was it. The Faraday cage was cleanly planted over the center of the country, disconnecting east from west. Yeah, it was really tough sledding. Very, very poor. So we'll see what today brings. I don't know that the numbers were that bad, but the reality was not good. Let's put it that way. KA4KKF, but N2NKP.
1: Have you uncovered any new varieties Eric. Yeah, the, I guess I'm a little more gardening around the landscape. Continue to work on that today. And the garden seems to be doing okay.

I guess I'm a little more gardening around the landing area. As big as a baseball.

Potential for some bad storms today. I think that's what he said, so I guess we'll...

Well, that's probably a first, isn't it? Well, and that

morning after.

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1: Barrow County traffic, 333 Mike Whiskey is 5 miles to southeast and bound for landing runway 31, Barrow County.
2: Check that. First off, 31, 10, left downwind for runway 23, head station.

0: 333, Mike Lucy is on a straight at 3 mile final for runway 31, Bay O'Connor.
1: Traffic 780 is 4 miles to the south, moving to the 45 to the left downwind runway 233.

he's going to be crossing approach path 31 for departure end of runway 23 for hoist operations. We have a traffic at site pointer.

right, it's Major First right, back guard, and right there where you at, come a little forward, come a little forward, and just shut down right there before you're in.

morning. The time is 8 a.m. Weather conditions clear. Temperature 75 degrees.

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1: Where are you mobile to this morning, Terry? F40GN. And get me some breakfast, and then I'm gonna go over to Ingles and get me some groceries.
3: Yeah, I hope you're doing good this morning. How's that knee feeling?
1: It's getting there maybe, but it's still not right. But they said it'd take a year, so I got a long way to go. Who was it? Carried the motorcycle up in the room. I might carry that little scooter up in the room.
3: Yeah, you might do that. And, you know, I don't see nothing wrong with it. It's a charger. Or we can take it with us. Yeah, we'll do that. Yeah, I went to my first therapy session yesterday for my cardiac rehab. And I got 12 weeks, three times a week to be on.
1: Well, that's pretty much my schedule, I guess. I don't know how long I got. They never told me, so I'll go till they tell me I can't come no more.
3: Get it all in, but it's 36 sessions, and it's only 12 weeks, but if I miss a couple, I can stretch it out to at least 15 weeks, so. The way it's scheduled is Monday, Wednesday, and Thursday, so that won't mess me up that week when we go to hospital.
1: You know, if I'm doing it by then, I'll just give them whatever it takes. I'm setting up my own schedule anyway, pretty much. When I run out of appointments, I go to the window and set up new appointments for the next week, so I guess I can tell them whenever I want.
3: That's good. Yeah, I stayed busy yesterday. I had to be, but I had to be there at 6:40 in the morning for my therapy.
1: You're retired. You don't get up before 9.
3: 30 or 7, but today I didn't get out of bed at 8 o'clock.
4: Runway 31, Federal County.
1: But it's just my body clock just won't let me lay there no more.
5: 3, going to be below 500 feet at all times, Bell County.
3: At 8. Just sit down and watch the news and drink some coffee.
0: For Bell County.
1: I got it. Every time I go to buy groceries, I just go buy Dairy Queen gives new gravy and biscuit and tenderloin and all this good stuff.
3: The police officer involved shooting in commerce just saved
0: it.
3: A little bit of Facebook had that over there off the board of the circle over there, they had a guy that come at him with a weapon in his hand, and two of them fired upon him. Last I heard, he was in surgery. So I don't know if he's going to make it or what.
1: The guy that came out with a weapon or the police?
3: Charging the police officers, but they didn't say what kind of weapon he had, whether he had a stick, a knife, or a gun or what, don't know.
1: It's okay.
3: yesterday, and I want to know if I heard anything. He said there's a whole slew of sirens, police, and fire, and ambulance, and all that went flying towards Commerce on the Jefferson Road yesterday. A while later on, I found it out.
0: 33 by 50 left base for runway 231. Cut to go, broken.
1: Ending up at the stop sign up at 15th. I was going towards Commerce, and before I could turn out, these five sheriff's cars went down South Alabama. So I don't never heard nothing about it or nothing. I don't know where they were going to the schools or where they were going, but they was five of them, and they wasn't letting no grass grow under their feet.
3: Oh well, I'm thinking I'll try to get me some breakfast here in a minute. I'm going to have me some oatmeal.
0: Returning final for 3-1, touch the door, Delta.
3: I've been having some flooding in my right leg, and this morning, as far as the flood in my foot goes, it almost looks like it's back to normal this morning, so I like that. Maybe there's a tune-up I got and what I did yesterday, maybe all that's going to help. My left leg. It looks almost like the left leg as far as what's normal.
1: Be a byproduct of the stent too, couldn't it?
3: Combination of everything since. I said they had me up on the treadmill yesterday, and that's something I haven't done in a while. So, maybe it's all going to work this way.
1: I hope so. Well, I'm almost there. I'm going to give you a 73, and I'll talk to you at 5.
3: You have a good morning, and we'll talk at you later. Okay, 40 GMT.

0: 6 Lima Delta 10 North 8 3600 descending planning Joshua Tree 31 Barrow County.
1: And Bay County Traffic 333 Mike Whiskey turning left crosswalk to 31 Barrow County.

0: Delta 10 North 8 3600 descending planning Crosswind entry 31 barrel count.
1: And Bay County Traffic 333 Mike Whiskey turning left crosswind for 31 Barrow County.

traffic looks like 326, about 10 miles southwest of the field. We're maneuvering to 45 on the left downwind along with Chris Evans, 326. Like a hard time.

0: 9 miles, southwest of the field, we're moving 45 degrees, with the left downwind for the runway 26.
1: Here 366, Lima Delta 2, northeast, 1900, entering crosswind, 331 behind the departing traffic.
2: Fast 14 Delta, I'm on the wind leg of 31. We're going to stand left and clear, stand behind us, sir.

0: descending left Boston 310.
1: Turning traffic 06 in the Delta is turning left downwind 310.

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1: Okay, 3-3-3, Michael, keep turning left downwind for 3-1, say okay.

be pulling off to the west, FBO ramp, Monroe traffic.

0: traffic down to 148 Delta Alpha, 7 West 3 1 0.
1: Air County traffic 333 made this left downwind to 3 1 0 County.

0: buffer, they're entering the left-hand lane runway.
1: Three by three, turning left, 3-1, touch the tail, tail.

Okay, 12, 3, 3, 3, 5, 3, 3, 3, 3, 3, 3, 3, 3, 3, 3, 3, 3, 3, 3, 3, 3, 3, 3, 3, 3, 3, 3, 3, 3, 3, 3, 3, 3, 3, 3, 3, 3, 3, 3, 3, 3, 3, 3, 3, 3, 3, 3, 3, 3, 3, 3, 3, 3, 3, 3, 3, 3, 3, 3, 3, 3, 3, 3, 3, 3, 3, 3, 3, 3, 3, 3, 3, 3, 3, 3, 3, 3, 3, 3, 3, 3, 3, 3, 3, 3, 3, 3, 3, 3, 3, 3, 3, 3, 3, 3, 3, 3, 3, 3, 3, 3, 3, 3, 3, 3, 3, 3, 3, 3, 3, 3, 3, 3, 3, 3, 3, 3, 3, 3, 3, 3, 3, 3, 3, 3

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0: Good morning. The time is 9 a.m. Weather conditions clear. Temperature 76 degrees. K-A-3-J-I-J-R.
1: Left downwind for runway 28. I'm sorry, right downwind for runway 28. 7 to 7.
2: Okay, Travis, 332, by Whiskey, left call for 312.

0: We stop operation departure end of 23. We'll be below 500 feet at all times. So winder.
1: Good morning. Morning, Delta Alpha 7, left 8310.

Bruce, he's departing the 3 to the south. 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

0: 161 Golf Tango, 3 miles to the north, entering right downwind for runway 28, 7 traffic.
1: 714 is 10 miles to the north, entering 45 degree right downwind, runway 28, coming to

0: Behind in traffic, 161 Golf Tango, turning right, please. Runway 28, coming to traffic.
1: Left down 131, go.

0: traffic, 98714 is 5 miles to the north, inbound to 45 degree, right downwind, runway 28 coming in.
1: Alpha, left 8310.

0: traffic 98714 is 3 miles to the north, inbound 45 degree right downwind, runway 28 coming.
1: Final 31, touch down, go.

0: copy.
1: Traffic 161 Gulf Tango, turning right downwind, runway 28, coming to 7.
2: Whiskey is 3 miles to the northeast inbound from landing, runway 21, Monroe County.
3: A3JIJR

0: Columbia.
1: Final runway 28.
2: Lieutenant Trevor, 3PC, Mike Whiskey is 2 miles to the northeast, 10 bound to straight in. Runway 21, 0 down.

0: Golf Tango, turning right base, runway 28, 7th in traffic.
1: Five Golf Tango, 10 miles northwest, inbound 45, or right downwind entry for 28, touch and go, Covington.
2: Air High traffic, downwind 148, Alpha, turning left base, 310.

0: 714 turning a red cross blend to 877.
1: Helicopter 744, whiskey golf, 10 miles to the northwest. We'll be entering on a 45 to the right downwind, runway 28 coming.

0: downwind runway 28 coming in.
1: Delta Alpha, left

0: 7 miles to the northwest, making a 45 into the right downwind at runway 28, copy.
1: Base runway 28 coming.

0: about 5 miles to the northwest, making a 45 and a right downwind on the QA coming in.
1: Bearing 7-1-4-8, that's Alpha Short Approach, 3-1, somebody needs an out there.
2: Departure of the line, 3-1-5-2, and departure to the south.

0: Tango, Tango, turning our right base on lane 28, touch and go, coming to.
1: Traffic 333 Mike Whiskey turning left crosswind for 3121 Monroe County Customs.

Golf 3 miles to the northwest, entering right downwind, runway 28, Covington. Golf 10, go ahead, final runway 28, touch and go, Covington.

0: traffic, please resume my 3-2 turning left, stay 3-2-1, road traffic.
1: Front runway 28, right, close traffic, correct.

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1: Alpha,
0: left downwind
1: 3-1-3.
2: 7-7, 5-0, Tango, right crosswind, runway 28, 7-0, 7-0.

0: right base from which you raised us to go. Copy. Stand by, call Tango right now, 128, touch and go, Houston. Traffic, helicopter 744, we can go off turning final, 128, touch and go, Houston. American traffic, Diamond 427 Delta Alpha is 10 miles out to the southwest. We will maneuver to turn the 45 of left downwind for runway 31.
1: Cover the traffic, stay on 161, turning right crosswind, runway 28, cover the traffic.
2: Morning, the road gun. My blue ski left downwind for 2-1, but no check.
0: Stand by, Golf Tango, right base, runway 28, helicopter traffic, 6-7.

0: Sunny Gabriel.
1: Tango, turning right downwind, runway 28 coming to 7.
0: Coming traffic to 75, I'll Tango, turn final runway 28, touch and go, followed by departure to the northwest.

0: Climb Golf Tango, half mile final, runway 28 against departing traffic in 6.
1: Air Cruiser Track 3, 5 mile final, no.
0: Intercept 44, whiskey golf, turn right, crosswind, runway 28, touch and go.

0: Golf, turn right downwind, runway 28, touching down.
1: 77, stand by South Tango, departure leg runway 28, flight 3 down from pattern altitude, turn to the northwest.
2: Number 427 Delta Alpha is 5 miles up to the southwest, maneuvering for 45 left downwind, runway 31. We'll come in there behind the 148.
3: Number 148 Delta Alpha, left crosswind 31 down. Delta Tango turning right, east, runway 28, coming to 7.
4: Downwind, runway 28.

0: traffic, 161 Gulf Tango, turning right final, or just turning final, runway 28, coming to traffic.
1: 2 miles west, the right turn northwest, departing the area, coming to traffic. Traffic number 47 South Alpha is on a 2.5 mile 45 left downwind runway 31.
2: Okay, 2 to 7 miles north of the field will be setting up for 45 left downwind.
1: Right down. Good. Traffic number 744 with the golf right base runway 28. That's still coming in.

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1: Delta Alpha, currently join the left downwind 431. All final 28, let's go, Covington.
2: 98714, turning right, base runway 28, coming in.
3: High traffic, 23 Mike Whiskey, turning left, base for 21, touch and go. High traffic.

0: Green Mike Whiskey, turning final for 2-1, set to go. Clear truck.
1: 1-4, 26, final,
0: Alpha
1: Mike
0: 2-8. 1-4, 26,
1: final, Alpha Mike 2-8.
2: Turning
1: right crosswind, runway 2-8, 727. Sir, Henry Graffin, 427 Delta Alpha is turning left base, runway 3-1, let's go.

0: Bravo Alpha is turning final, runway 31, following behind the Bonanza. We'll just join a long extended day so we don't have a conflict with anybody.
1: Traffic, 161 Delta Mingo, turning right downwind, runway 28, coming to traffic.

Turning right, please. When we hit 8, coming to 7.

0: Ocean, sign on runway 28, full stop, coming with traffic.
1: Clint, runway 28, coming. Alpha is turning left, crosswind, through runway 31.
2: Coming traffic, go up to 44, Dolphin, right bay.

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1: That's a case of two warrants to vote them.
2: The 427 Delta Alpha is turning left downwind, runway 31.

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1: Well, with golf and a great crossing, I think you

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1: Traffic, anybody in the pattern there?
2: Yeah,
1: this is Saturn loop. I got a couple people stepping on each other. Any traffic in Lodero County?
2: This is about you and traffic for Lodero County.
1: Alpha is turning left crosswind, runway 31.
3: Four with Seagull, 35 over, only 2A, full stop, we'll be coming back to help us with
2: the coming to traffic, 9714, turning a right cross, one runway 2A, coming up.
1: Traffic 947 Delta Alpha, turning left downwind, runway 31.

0: Big Diamond, 427 South Alpha, turning left base, runway 31. Monroe, traffic. Charlie is 15 miles north-northwest of the field, going to be entering a left downwind for runway 31 here in about 2-3 minutes. Delta Alpha is turning final, runway 31, it'll be a full stop.
1: Covenant traffic, 98714, turning right base, runway 28, coming in. On the right, 2 jobs, we're going to 45 left downwind for 31, 0 10.

0: turning right crosswind, runway 28 coming in.
1: Is 7.5 miles to the south, inbound to overing for reporting 5 for left downwind runway 23.
0: Check.
2: Third down, Travis, through check 650, turning final 431, Bear County.
0: Jet 407 Tango Charlie, left downwind, runway 31, Bear County.
3: Tango turning right crosswind, runway 28, coming in traffic.

County traffic, Beach Jet 407 Tango Charlie. Just entering a left downwind for runway 31. We got that career track on TCAS. We'll stay behind you.

0: 350, turning left base for 3-1, third counting.
1: I appreciate it, and then we got you on TCAS. We'll let you know what we pass by you.
0: Okay, thanks.

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1: Okay, sorry, good day. I'm going to go. Approval.
2: Tango Charlie's turning left base, runway 31, Bureau County. And Roman Air, beach tip 407 Tango Charlie.

0: one Golf Tango, turning right downwind, runway 28, coming down traffic.
1: 7 traffic, I'm 7-7-4-4, with you off there, right cross line, runway 28, coming. Turning right base, runway 28, coming.
2: Bear County traffic, beach at 407 Tango Charlie, left turning final, runway 31, short final.
1: You're off turning right down, we're going to let you ready, just go.
3: 7 traffic, 97.14 is on final, runway 28 coming.

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1: Bear County, Sherman 2-6-6-6, turn left base for 3-1, touch and go, Bear County.

crosswind departure to the north. Final call coming in. 4-4, Whiskey Golf, turn your final, runway 28, touch and go, coming. 5-7 Romeo, telling us 10 miles straight on runway 28, Barnett, runway 28, coming in. Final for 3-1, touch and go, no county.

0: Coming to traffic, going to 757 from the hotel, miles straight in the heart of a 28 full stop. Coming to
1: the traffic to 257 Lima Papa, 13 miles out on the IOS 31, gonna go miss Sparrow County.
0: Traffic is at 650, turn west off lane for 31, Sparrow County.
2: Traffic, helicopter 744 with Eagle, turning right crosswind, runway 28.

0: 360 left down 1431 on Bear County.
1: Right down with runway 28, looking for that inbound traffic, Coach. Traffic helicopter 744 Whiskey Golf has the inbound RNF traffic in sight.

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Traffic, 15 left crossing for 31.

0: that's Dallin for 31, Bell County.
1: Caledonian traffic, 161 Golf Tango, turning right, base, runway 28, coming to 7.
2: Caledonian traffic, 5465, 5 mile, 4, 1, 1.

0: clear. Super 7 Lima Papa, short final, runway 31, head to go, straight out on 31, Sarah County.
1: Covington 7, 161 Golf Tango, turning final, full stop, runway 28, Covington 7.
2: Barrow County traffic, 964 Delta Alpha, 4 miles on the 45 left downwind, 31 Barrow County.
0: Morning! Thank you so much.
3: Six miles out of the field, landing on downwind runway 31, Barrow County.

0: westbound 464 Delta Alpha, 3 miles on the 45, westbound wind 31, full stop, bear with you.
1: This is T, left face, 31, Barrow County.

0: Madison at 3300, going to follow through 3004, right goes up to left downwind 4310.
1: Traffic, this is 347 Lima Papa climbing out to the northwest. Final call, Barrow County.
0: Barrow County, Diamond 464, Delta Alpha Midfield, left downwind 31, full stop, Barrow County.
2: Mars.

Southbound 2, enter downwind for runway 31, Carroll County.

So 7 flying the 3000 for right, here's up to the left downwind, 4310.

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0: this one Golf Tango, turning right downwind, runway 28, coming to traffic.
1: Okay, back to the final runway.

0: 1 Golf Tango, turning right speed, runway 28, coming to traffic.
1: Golf Tango, right, cross, runway 28.

0: Skylock 161 Golf Tango, turning right, turning final, full stop, runway 28, Covington traffic.
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0: final 31, we'll stop there.
1: Seven good traffic, 161 Go Tango, turning right crosswind, runway 28, seven good traffic.

0: Northwest Del Tango, turning right final, runway 28, Kilmington traffic.
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0: 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We're going to go for the turn and fix up and then go down for the RNAV to take a look.
1: Number 744, Whiskey Golf, turning right base, runway 28.

0: traffic, Warrior 614 Niner Juliet. We are on a 10-mile final doing a practice to RNAV runway 31. Wind your traffic.
1: Cherokee County traffic, Cherokee 546 is 5 miles above. Step out from the airport on RNAV 2 for a second, Rodeo Road.

0: 4-4 with the Dolphin, final runway 28, touch zero coming in.
1: Southern traffic, Skyhawk 161, Golf Tango, departing the area to the northeast, to the northwest, Southern traffic.

0: 2 on a 2-mile final, runway 3, Manhattan.
1: K-A-3-J-I-J-R.

0: 149 or Juliet, we're on a two-mile final, practice on that runway 31, mind your traffic.
1: Uniform, the 12 mile final practice, ILS runway 31, fair game.

0: traffic, Navajo 696 here. Golf is about 8 to the south. We're planning left traffic for runway 31 and Wyman.
1: Covenant, sir. Covenant traffic, Golf Eagle 757 running us out of parking area to the northeast last call. Covenant.
2: They're getting traffic, Sears Wall, and Bid Uniform is on an 8 mile final patch Stiles approach runway 31, Barrow County.
3: Cap 938, we're 5 miles west, going north, going south to north, 7 to 3,500.

0: traffic 6109, departing the area to the southwest of the 4500 final call. Thank you, sir.
1: Uniforms on a 5 mile final taxi silence, approach runway 31, full stop, Barrow County.
2: Tower 2-5-6, Tower 2-5-6, Tower 7 miles to the south, going to cross the midfield, I've had to join the left on wing for runway 5, Tower.
1: Bearcat traffic, search 4 mid uniforms on a 4 mile final, runway 31, Barrow County.

0: Texas 41, Dick Uniforms on a 3 mile final, runway 31, full stop, Barrow County.
1: Sierra Golf, current final on runway 31, Barrow County.
2: Uniform 10 mile per nav 310.

Columbus Uniform 1 mile final runway 31, full stop, Barrow County. Alpha 10 miles southeast, inbound runway 31,

0: 5,000 feet, you'll fly over the field. Enter left traffic, runway 17. I'm there.
1: 476, the uniform is 5 mile final, full stop, 310 count.
2: A3JIJR.
0: East of the field, currently 3200, inbound Mount Air Park.
3: Miles out to the northwest. The flyover head at 2500 cycling.

K4WCL, are you awake yet this morning, John, in South Carolina? 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
1: Center line and then left down runway 5.

0: Mountain Air 142 Fox Lane, we'll just hang out up around 4,000 feet over the field till we're sitting on land for the other guy takes off.
1: Delta Alpha, 3 miles to south, going to circle around to 45 downwind, runway 21 bar.
2: Covington traffic, Cherokee, northbound, of course, right downwind.

0: right back there.
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left downwind, runway 3 from New Hampshire. Roger, that is 363 Delta Alpha, turning left downwind, left crosswind, runway 21, 21. The circuit is left, turning left face, runway 3, Roger. Alpha, turning left downwind, runway 21, 21.

0: 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Target 7, final, runway 3, no chance.
1: Line of traffic, car 2038. Is in a left crosswind, be leaving a pattern, safe arc.

Scout number 2, turn in. Confidence runway 131, 7 traffic.

Coming.

0: Ventura County traffic, Skyhawk 9052 is parting the area to the south. Final call, Barrow.
1: Experimental 742, Romeo Victor's 4 miles north of Field, entering a midfield right downwind, runway 28, coming through.
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We'll be over in Bryantville at 3,000 feet.

0: direct to Parvey, about 5 miles north of Parvey. We'll begin the ILS 31 approach at Barrow County. That's a 94 Echo Mike, who is departing to the northwest.
1: Covington traffic, terminal 742, runway Victor's turning final, runway 28, 72, 72.

0: Romeo Victor, turning a right base, runway 28, full stop, 70.
1: Mercedes Benz, Rosemont, Piedmont, Central.
2: Traffic on the center is 24 Russell, Central Cross, first question.
0: Traffic, terminal 742 Romeo Victor, turning final, runway 28, full stop, 70.

0: Bravo Zulu, 10 miles southeast, RF 31, Dale County.
1: Clear. Temperature 85 degrees. Atlanta Metro traffic, Medical Company entry of uniform is 5 miles east of Emory Midtown, be landing the rooftop of Emory Midtown, Atlanta Metro traffic.

0: time is 11 a.m. Friday, July 17th. 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

0: Charlie Planet, Montana Charlie is on a 9 mile final for C3, straight in Barrow County.
1: Traffic, CNA 456 November is 10 miles northwest, in Dallas, way 8, second line.

0: above Zulu is at 2,300, climbing to 4,000, departing the area to the south of Bear County.
1: Excelling 4NS, Foxtrot Charlie 9-3 Mile, straight in 423, low approach only, then departing to the south. Bear County.

American Air Traffic, Bonanza 771 Whiskey Golf, 10 miles to the northwest. We're inbound landing for runway 31. We'll land at a 45 degree left downwind entry. 31 for South America.

0: runway off about 5 miles to the north, inbound to runway 16.
1: Michael, sunboxing the wake, we got 90 degrees.

0: Electronics 24 at Foxtrot Charlie is reporting the pattern to the southwest.
1: Traffic Bonanza 1 Whiskey off 6 miles northwest, inbound for 45 entry for left downwind 31 America.
2: Sailing at PC 12 about 15 miles to the south, setting up for an ILS 31, confirming traffic choosing 31 as a barrel.
1: That's

0: passing 4 miles northwest, inbound for a 45 entry for 3-1.
1: Okay.
2: To Mike Gulf, we're done with the back line.
3: To the, sorry about that, we are about 5 miles to the north, maneuvering ground.

0: guys getting left downwind for Red Lane 3-1. There it goes.
1: Product 123, Sterling is 8 miles to the south, heading up for ILS 3-1.
2: Okay.

0: Turn 6 years off, make that right turn out, TV southeast.
1: Wendy, 1 wind, gospel left 831.

0: 1-2-3, Sierra Lima is 5 miles straight in, runway 31, Barrow County.
1: Sierra County, Bonanza 1, Whiskey Yacht, we're short final for 31, close stop there.
0: Downwind,
2: Monroe traffic. Right downwind, 31, final call, Barrow County.

0: window drop is going 21 up Shirley is 3 miles to the north and down. For 3 Monroe.
1: Monroe traffic, towplane 8723, Lima is turning final for runway 21, Monroe traffic.
2: Final runway 31, Barrow County.

0: is doing a 360 runner traffic.
1: Traffic spotter 3-0 Lima on the go, runway 31, gonna be making a right turn out to heading 090 to 3000. Coming back in for another straight in, 31, Barrow County.

0: right teardrop for the left downwind for runway 31.
1: And traffic Seneca 8324 Charlie is 8 miles to the north, going to be entering the right pattern runway 2.

3 Lima is 3000, heading 090, mile east of the field. Going back out for straight in runway 31, Bear County.

0: miles to the north, entering right paddle number 28, Delta.
1: Fair County traffic, Diamond, 13 Delta Alpha, 3 miles to the west of the field, coming in left downwind at 45, 1131, there.

0: 12 on the westbound runway 21 Monroe.
1: K4WCL, here is W2VX, you around this morning, John?
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3: That is 123 Sierra Lima's 12 miles to the south, 3,000 feet, be straight in runway 31, full stop, Merrill County.

left face, runway 31 there. Left, runway. Pull on my 31 there.

0: Charlie Diamond, 13 Delta Alpha, turning left downwind runway to Columbia.
1: Heading in traffic, it's 10-4-2 Romeo, Victor making a right crossing, runway 28.

0: dropping their Victors on a right downwind from runway 28, touch and go, Covington.
1: Bell County traffic, Qantas 1230 Lima is 5 miles straight in runway 31, full stop, Bell County.

0: Diamond 14 Delta, I'll be sending out for traffic runway 2 Romeo.
1: Covington Traffic, terminal 742 Romeo, Victor turning a right base, runway 28, touch and go, 7.

0: Roger, Lima is 2 mile final, runway 31, full stop, Bear County.
1: Coming in traffic, experimental 742, Romeo Victor on final from a 28, let's go, traffic.
2: Diamond 14 Delta Alpha, turning left extended base over runway 30.

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Delta Outpost turning final, runway 2 Alpha.

0: 6 terminal 742 Romeo Victor is departing the pattern to the north. Coming.
1: Vega 10-4, Windows Alpha, we are 7 miles to the west, going to set up a 45 entry for 34 Vega.
2: Lima's climbing through 23 and 3, 2 miles to the north. Last call, Barrow County.

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1: Traffic 24 Delta Alpha, 85 mile 45, 31 Alberta County.

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0: Ops, this is 2-3 Lima. I'll need somebody to take a look at the hook. I believe a knot got tied in the rope. My tow rope did not reel back in all the way. Down there, driving the whole thing up is left side from place one.
1: Delta Alpha, downwind, 3-1, fail.
2: And 14 Delta Alpha, turning final runway 3-1, fail.

0: 412 is 9, right? The left 45 runway 31, we click into zero.
1: Metro traffic, airbag 185, we're 10 miles to the southeast of Grady, inbound for landing.

0: Sierra County Traffic, Cherokee 3412 at the left lane, 3-9, Sierra.
1: Left downwind 3-1, Sierra.
2: Traffic, 4-9, 3-5, left, 4-5, 4-5, 4-5, 4-5, 4-5, 4-5, 4-5, 4-5, 4-5, 4-5, 4-5, 4-5, 4-5, 4-5, 4-5, 4-5, 4-5, 4-5, 4-5, 4-5, 4-5, 4-5, 4-5, 4-5, 4-5, 4-5, 4-5, 4-5, 4-5, 4-5, 4-5, 4-5, 4-5, 4-5, 4-5, 4-5, 4-5, 4-5, 4-5, 4-5, 4-5, 4-5, 4-5, 4-5, 4-5, 4-5, 4-5, 4-5, 4-5, 4-5, 4-5, 4-5, 4-5, 4-5, 4-5, 4-5, 4-5, 4-5, 4-5, 4-5, 4-5, 4-5, 4-5, 4-5, 4-5, 4-5, 4-5, 4-5, 4-5, 4-5, 4-5, 4-5,

0: Charter Houston 412 at East West Bay 39. Carol.
1: Southwest downwind 31, Carol.

Medevac 185, we're 1.5 miles south southeast of Cushing, southeast of Grady for landing. Metro.

0: 20 traffic check, this is 412 with Steve Westbound, 131 barrel.
1: Let's say 521,

Echo, 10 miles to the northeast. Alright, 3,000 feet.

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0: 41 to the final 31, we can go in and we'll be turning out to the west barrel.
1: Monroe traffic.

start. 43 WCS, north 4,500, setting up for a spiral over the numbers, runway 8.

0: 251 to Mike Delta is 10 to the east at 3,200 descending, inbound for landing runway 23, Cherokee County.
1: Cessna 391638, 5 miles south, inbound, 23 at 3,300, Cherokee County.

Dillon's 2700 descending in Mount Landing, runway 23. Continue to go downwind, 23 out of 45. Cherokee, traffic. Reverse around the edge, climbing through 2900 now, climb the air to 6000, 12 Dillon's.

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0: 3-1, Barrow County. Oh, good.
1: Barrow County, 10-0-3, 10-6, up now, 3-1, 45, general, westbound, 3-1, we're falling behind that there in the down.

0: Lima 2 Mike Golf is going to Foster Lake, if that is okay.
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0: want their benefits, but I'm really full stop. They want their benefits.
1: Downwind for runway 10, full stop, Covington.
2: Good, traffic good. It was 5.0, 5.7 miles south, 5,700 feet.

0: traffic, Catalina 459, Charlie Fine Star, just out from the south, 20 miles.
1: 7 degrees, K-A-3-J-I-J-R.
0: Full stop there.

0: 3,000.
1: Sir, Denver, very good to see you. Left final for runway 31. Full stop.
0: Traffic's link 316, Mike Charlie, 5 miles north, Lanero left downwind, runway 10, full stop Covington.

traffic, so plane 8723 Lima is on my right base for runway 21, and we're traveling

telling 459 Charlie Fox is south of the airport now, 10 miles inbound from Atlantic overhead for 107.

approaching, across the field.

0: Monroe, Ryder 2 Mike Golf, turning left stage, 2-1 Monroe. Ryder 2 Mike Golf, turning left, turning final, Burma 2-1 Monroe.
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0: making for a left down, runway 21, Monroe.
1: Okay, Jeff, 10 stars, 243 up here, 10 miles northeast, inbound for runway 13, Monroe.

0: minutes, we'll be ready to jump out.
1: Landing after the glider, Monroe traffic.
0: Monroe traffic, glider, see myself making the final runway 21 Monroe.

back up, Lucien 252, about 3 miles east of the field, 3,000. Maneuver in, we're going to overfly the field, teardrop, left downwind 31, 31.

Gas is looking 252 left down 113, full stop, we're okay.

0: traffic, down 148 Delta Alpha, 4 miles south north east. We're over by the field at 3000, right here, drop left downwind, 2-3, hold the ground.
1: Traffic here, 90 Romeo left crosswind on the 1-3, gonna be front center to the north there.

Roger, 94. 7 miles from the

0: 14-8 Delta Alpha over the field at 2,900, right here, southwest downwind, runway 21 there.
1: North

5 miles to the northeast of the field out of 3,000. I'll be joining a right base just inside of KB for runway 31, Barrow County.

0: Lima 148 Delta Alpha, turning left crosswind to 21 Monroe.
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Contact 907, Mike Charlie 10 miles to the east for the inbound runway 28 on the RNAV, Lower Berkey.

10:01 p.m. Weather condition clear. Temperature 90 degrees.

0: Delta Alpha, departing the pattern, last call, Monroe.
1: Yeah, Friday, July 17th, this is OK4IO, repeater.
2: Good afternoon.

0: on 6 Quebec, 6 miles to the south, and going to enter the west downwind for 130.
1: Field at 3,000 feet, right here, drop left downwind, 1 and 3, go. Traffic, 5 mile final for unknown one.

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1: Yeah, we're Liftout 113.

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0: Delta Alpha, left downwind, runway 13, go.
1: Bell County, Virginia 220, on the go from, on a

0: down the inside. I'm ahead of you, 3,200.
1: We do not, but we've been trying to figure out where you're headed here.
0: Yeah, we're just staying on the heading, and we're currently practicing power on stall, so power and power off stall. So we'll stay out of your way. Which way are you guys going?
1: We're going to do a turn in the hole here at I-Bay, so just to the left of where you are at the south altitude.
0: Roger that. We'll give you a turn to the south to get out your way. Sorry about that. We were on Monroe's frequency, given radio calls over there.
1: No problem. Thank you. Appreciate it.
2: American Attempt in the south 356, south of midfield 3000, right here, drop up downwind 130 down. American Attempt in the south 356, south of midfield 3000, 130 down.

3-6, November 75, 1-3, touching it out.

0: Southbound 6 Delta Alpha is on the go, runway 13 remaining left closed now.
1: Traffic number 4763 uniform, charging left crosswind runway 13 bow.

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1: I'm going to jump in at 3, 5, 6, 7, 7, 10, 8, 10, 1, crosswind, 1, 3, down.

about 8 miles to the east would be inbound. RNF QA, Silver Land 10 will be carrying left traffic 10 mobile approach. Coming.

0: as she's breaking off of the runway traffic, the runway 13 to the east, there is traffic.
1: They're going to check in the 5-3-5-6 Delta. Turning final 13 touching over.

0: 723 Lima is entering a left downwind, runway 21, Monroe traffic.
1: Traffic is moving by Delta 6 miles north, south.

0: Crosswind, 13 bound.
1: Scott 107, Mike Charlie 5, stepping to enter left downwind, runway 10 low approach, Covington.

0: traffic, 683 Echo, 3 mile final, runway 3, full stop and road.
1: 77, 7, 7, 7, 7, 7, 7, 7, 7, 7, 7, 7, 7, 7, 7, 7, 7, 7, 7, 7, 7, 7, 7, 7, 7, 7, 7, 7, 7, 7, 7, 7, 7, 7, 7, 7, 7, 7, 7, 7, 7, 7, 7, 7, 7, 7, 7, 7, 7, 7, 7, 7, 7, 7, 7, 7, 7, 7, 7, 7, 7, 7, 7, 7, 7, 7, 7, 7, 7, 7, 7, 7, 7, 7, 7, 7, 7, 7, 7, 7, 7, 7, 7, 7, 7, 7, 7, 7, 7, 7, 7, 7, 7, 7, 7, 7, 7, 7, 7, 7, 7, 7, 7, 7, 7, 7, 7, 7, 7, 7, 7, 7, 7, 7, 7, 7, 7, 7, 7, 7, 7, 7, 7, 7, 7, 7,

we are on the go. We'll be departing the area to the west. Correct, northeast coming. Call 13, 4.

0: Mike Delta, 3300.
1: Fire 9, this is Mike Delta. We're actually staying on this heading for another 10 miles.
0: Alright, no problem. We'll let you stand behind us and then come from behind you when we go in.
1: Sounds good. Thanks for working with us. 9, this is Mike Delta.

9 miles to the south-southeast, inbound for 300 miles.

0: 9-9, correction, winder traffic, track 9-9-7, Mike Kelly, 5 miles to the southeast inbound, runway 31, low approach, winder.
1: Downstairs, punchline runway 1, 3, and then go across and approach it to the northeast, so.

PM. Weather conditions mostly clear. Temperature 89 degrees. K.

3-1 will be exiting the area to the northwest. Wire.

Victor Unicorn, 7 miles to the north.

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0: aircraft for about 2 minutes, 2 minutes for skydivers, 6,500 and below Monroe.
1: I'm gonna fly overhead to enter left downwind for runway 10265 NX.

0: Paul, turning left now, we're on runway 130.
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0: 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I'm turning a left base about 3 miles.
1: So I'll cut it in and make a type pattern and bring it in right now. Still planning 723 Lima is turning final, runway 21 Monroe traffic.

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1: Making a right 270 to join final for 2-1 on the road.
2: Four seven quick 3 to follow turning left cross left base runway 13 left.

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They'll be out along the length of the runway on the west side.

wrapping up. I'm going to plan for a downwind on runway 3 and bring it in midfield. Stay up long if I can stay on the side of the airport.

0: that's approximately 9-1-1-3-5.
1: Bill, you guys staying in the pattern?
0: Yes, we are staying in the pattern. Left coast traffic, Bill.
1: Alright, thank you, sir. Sears 90 Romeo, we're 6.5 to the north, inbound for 1-3, and we'll follow by the guys on the crosswind to Bill.

90 Romeo, we're 4 miles now to the northeast of the field. We've got the traffic on the downwind in sight. And we're going to be following them on kind of a base leg here to 1-3 at barrel.

0: traffic to support, they're moving through uniform, turning left, base runway 13, full stop left.
1: About a 3 mile left base for 13, what number 2?
2: Bill.

0: South runway 2 out, making our left turn. Departing from the southwest. Southeast, coming in.
1: Clear has got the left out from the west down. 1-6-0.
2: Bear Daddy, Alpha departing, so let's downwind.

0: Republican Texas 43, guys, focus here, 8 miles, northeast 45 entry, westbound 17, Bell County traffic.
1: Okay, traffic 2 is 41 to confirm, is taking a left pass on the pressure, 2 to 23.

0: Clear drop, put it downwind, runway 21. Traffic, climb up.
1: 5 miles north northeast, maneuvering 445, entry left down 130,000.
2: Okay, 4 Delta Alpha, turn in, then crosswind.

0: Traffic 43, Sergeant Sierra, 10 miles north east, right 360 for traffic on the left cross number 4, 1 for traffic recovery.
1: Field, mid-field, 500 buck pattern, white teardrop, north downwind, runway 2-1.

0: Said I'm down in 7643, 3 miles northeast, 45 entry, left down at 130, in the traffic.
1: To the northwest, we'll be crossing this hill, 500 of the pattern, right here drop, short downrest, runway 21, Monroe.

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1: Hey, thanks, JB. Because I just got this thing installed and I got the antenna on the hood like a El Camino, like a, whatever that poor Southern movie was. So I'm trying to see if I'm getting any good audio out. Over to you.
0: Yeah, that whole transmission was clear. You were full quieting in the machine, the best way I could say it.
1: Hi, beautiful. You're the inaugural contact, so thank you very much.
0: You're welcome. Glad I could be an assistant.
1: Man, I'm going to go work on the mesh tactic web, so maybe I'll see you there too. KO4EZ.
0: Alright, we'll see you, Jimmy. KO4EZ, KE4SR.
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1: Final 2-1,

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The time is 3 p.m. Weather conditions mostly clear. Temperature 91 degrees.

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Falcon 7, subject 43, that's your final 13, stop and go, Falcon 7.

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Alpha, 2 miles to the southwest, will be crossing this field at 3,000 and are left downwind runway 13, Sarah.

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Final.

0: Alpha, it'll be about 2 miles straight in 36 south wing.
1: That 7 Alpha is

0: Covington traffic, citation inbound for Covington, any traffic in the Covington area?
1: Covington traffic, helicopter 749, Sierra Delta is about 3 miles to the north. I think I got you in, somebody inside off to the north, climbing the boat.
0: 10-4 General Alpha, we're northeast away. We're about over eBay coming in for 2-8.
1: Take an airplane around 3,000 feet, about 5 to the north.
0: Inbound 728, we're about 10 miles from the airport.

Roger, 5 Bravo, 2 to the south.

0: Star 892, Mike Alpha, 45 left downwind for runway 13 Sierra.
1: 17 traffic, Helicopter 749, Sierra Delta, now 72 north, clear the north, at inbound for Covington traffic. You got a Cessna at about 3 miles northwest, about 2 to 3,000 feet on the radio.

Charlie 7 to 7, 1 mile final, 2-8 coming.

p.m. Weather conditions mostly clear. Temperature 90 degrees. K-A-T.

0: Monroe traffic, about 2 minutes until skydivers, 2 minutes, 5,500 and below Monroe.
1: Hotel is 10 to southwest, to Zipfield Crossing, teardrop entry for a left, downwind 13, Barrow County. Cross Zipfield at 4,000, Barrow County, 7-2 Hotel.
2: Barrow County, traffic 7-3 Juliet Tango, left downwind 413.

Mike is 3 to the north. Gonna join the left now in for only 1-3. Yeah.

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1: Midfield crossing 4000, we'll set up for a teardrop with a left entry for 13, left downwind for 13, Barrow County, 7-2 Hotel, cheers.

0: left on runway 13 there.
1: Hotel is entering a left downwind for 13. We're approximately 2 miles to the east. Entering a left downwind for 13. Coming to the hotel from there.
0: We're looking for you. We got you on ADSC, which we're trying to get you to hear visually.
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Yeah, I have to do the X-ray,

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5 Foxtrot, we are 5 miles off to the east, inbound landing liner. Base for 1-3, Carroll County. 200 Captain Scott, 135 Foxtrot, we will join 45 left downwind, runway 1-3, Barrel.

I'm about shot to take 11 downwind for runway 13.

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1: I'm gonna do it, I'd probably go 3-1, I mean we got pretty rocked on final for 1-3.

Charlie, Charlie, 4-1-6-3, uniforms 4 miles off to the northeast, over 5 field at 2,500, under downwind 31 left.

The time is 5 p.m. Weather conditions mostly cloudy. Temperature 81 degrees. K-A-3-J-I-J-R.

is

0: WNZO. 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Happy friend.
1: Well, sir, hope you're doing well and happy Friday to you. We're on my way home from the old salt mine. pulled a little OG today. Headed to the house.
0: Start on a Friday, that's not allowed. Oh my goodness. Alright, well I just stepped out with the beast. Trying to let it cool down a little bit. He was siesta-ing up in the bed anyway. He likes to go up the, our master bedroom's the entire upper floor of our house. And he just likes to go up there and get on that big king-size bed and sprawl out, and he just finally awakened. So, what a life this dog has. Anyway, you got any kind of plans for the weekend?
1: Oh yeah, always something going on. Yeah, my oldest son's been working on his Eagle Project, and he has a Eagle Project work day scheduled for tomorrow. So hopefully we're going to have some dry weather and try to get a little further along with that, trying to get his Eagle Project finished up. So we're going to be building a swing set, a wooden swing set, and we're going to be setting some posts for the swing set, about 2 feet deep in the ground, in concrete in the wind. And gonna have a good time. Hey, but the good news is I do have an auger, or one of the gas-powered augers. I asked around at work, and a friend of mine at work, he's like, "Yeah, I've got one of those. You can borrow it if you'd like." So that beat the pants off of a post hole digger for sure. So especially if it's good and warm. Tomorrow, we'll be able to use the auger to dig the holes with, but, that's the plan for tomorrow, try to see how far along we can get on the old, Eagle Scout project, and try to get that finished up within the next, couple of weeks. Now that, things have kind of died down, we were gone all last week to Boy Scout Troop Summer Camp. And, let it burp. Tony in there, Mr. DPY, hope you're doing well. Yeah, we were gone all last week to Boy Scout Troop Summer Camp, and then the week before that, I was in town. But then the week before that, we were gone to, on our, family vacation. And then the week before that, we had, Cub Scout Twilight Camp all week. So those were 18-hour days all week. So it's just been a busy June and July. So we're back on schedule now. I'm back in town full time. So we're going to try to go ahead and get his Eagle Scout project knocked out. Hopefully before school starts back. That way it's a done deal, and all he has to do is put all of his stuff together and present it to the Eagle at the Eagle Border Review. And he'll have his Eagle Scout. Recognizing Tony in there. Tony, go ahead and pick it up and pass it around to John.
2: He's a post hole digger, not an auger. That way he knows to stay in school and get a cushy job. Not have to have blistered hands. But hey, that's just me. Good evening, Ben. So keep short. Shoot over to John. I just heard the noise on the radio. Thought I'd turn it up and see who's there.
3: Thanks, John. 73 SAS, making a left. Rossman, Archer.
0: to download the app and try to get on here. And I couldn't offer him any assistance because he's on an Android phone using TV Switch. But he'll figure it out. Hey, Edith got it working, right? So, anyway, Jacob, that's pretty cool about your son getting his Eagle Scout. I probably told you both of my nephews were Eagle Scouts, and I remember it's a lot of work, and something for them to be very proud of, and they're both very, very successful, I guess, 30-year-olds now. Oh, my goodness. If they're 30, then what am I? And hello there, Tony. Hopefully you've had a good day. Not a whole lot of movement on my project today, but it's Friday. And the rest of the day is we get to watch On Patrol live tonight. Hi, hi. Go ahead there, Jacob. I'm going uphill. K4WC.
1: Yep, Tony, all the things you've heard is PhD. Post hole digger degree. But I'm part of the auger. We actually have a set of post hole diggers, so he may have to do a little bit of that too. Cleaning out the hole and all that good stuff, but I'm part of the auger. And I said, man, it's going to be hot. If the sun comes out, so I'll try to make it a little easier on them. But definitely a good time. John, hopefully you're having getting your vehicle situation straightened out there. Hopefully you had a little bit of success with the insurance company since the last time I talked to you. I don't know if you have or not. And Tony, hopefully. I hope you're getting a handle on your vehicles as well. Hopefully you had a little bit of luck on trying to get something done with your transmission. But go ahead and pick it up there, Tony. W4 JLC, over to you.
3: K-A-3-4-2.
1: Yeah.
3: Over.
1: Hey,
3: Jacob,
2: back and forth remotely, doing paperwork, didn't get a card, and I guess I'm happy about it, but it's new, now I have payment, I'm really happy with that. One thing falls off, and one thing, but at least you'll have a good car to drive when it comes to take on our trips that we're not taking the camper on, that end up with an Explorer, a nice vehicle, great equipment. Went back and forth, found it gave me the warranty that I want, so we'll see how it works out. The other car, I'm still waiting, I've been jerking around, dealer. That I didn't want to go to, but that's in a local shop. Bought the transmission, brand new, and have trouble. And I don't know what I'm going to do. I wish I could hit a remote button to disappear the car. Can't do that. And John, tell Kevin, I mean, I have a couple of handhelds here. I'd be glad to give them. If the app doesn't work out and he wants a little HD, I'd be happy to hook him up. I have a plethora of them.
0: Lack of equipment. I'll shoot you a little something off air. But he's at his sister's house right now, trying to get through a kind of a rough spot. And I don't know how long he's going to be down there, but anyway, he and I have been chatting. let's see. God, now I forgot everything else I was going to say. My goodness. Oh, yeah, I was going to comment, Tony, there on your situation there. I guess congratulations. I knew you didn't want to take on another payment. Hopefully they treated you right. You get good financing on it. But Explorer is a nice vehicle. You'll be coming barreling down 400 or 365, going 85 miles an hour, and people see you coming, they're going to think you're po-po, and it's going to pull over for you. So that is one of the advantages of having an Explorer. But sorry to hear that the red car's not going in the direction. Allstate still hasn't gotten the car, although at 4:45 today, 4:45, they called me, and no sense of urgency to them. They said they'll probably pick it up Monday or Tuesday. So I'm like, oh wow, okay. But anyway, I did get a call from the body shop today, and they wrote up the rough estimate. I don't think they've submitted it to Allstate. I think he was going to do that Monday morning. Again, no sense of urgency. But they don't think it's anywhere near the threshold of being totaled. So it doesn't look like I'm going to have a new vehicle in my future, thank God. So anyway, back over to you there, Jacob. And Jacob, I also meant to comment earlier. Let me let it burp. Meant to comment that, yeah, when I asked you if you're doing anything this weekend, I forgot, man, with that crew you got over there, I don't think you ever get to relax. So, anyway, enjoy it while you can. K4WCL.
1: Yeah, John, I don't get to relax very often. every once in a while I get to. Roger that on the nose sense of urgency. Insurance companies don't have a sense of urgency unless you owe them a check. Then they want it now. But, so that's pretty, it's crazy. I got a friend that was in an accident. It wasn't their fault. Back in November of last year, and he finally had to go get a lawyer and let the lawyer fight it, because I mean they were actually hit from behind. Young teenage girl, not paying attention, and she hit him running 65 mile an hour in the back and never hit the brakes. I mean, they're not looking to get anything out of the accident other than just getting their car, take care of their car, total their car, and they have some medical bills. And the insurance companies are finding them on every twist and turn, to the point where they finally just said, okay, look, I'm not going to fight with you anymore. I'm just going to go. I want to go get a lawyer and let him take care of it. It's a shame. It's just a big leak. It's just a big con. Health insurance is the same way. just a big scam. But hopefully they'll get you taken care of, and at least hopefully they'll get your truck fixed, and you won't have to go make those payments on a new one. And Tony, I'm glad you you got a good deal on the Explorer. I hate that you had to go buy one. I'm just like you. I'd rather drive my old car until it won't drive anymore. I hate making car payments. The newest thing I have is a 2010 model, because I really don't want a car payment. But we'll get by and get through with it and head in the right direction. So glad you got you a vehicle. at least she's got a way to travel now as well, and hopefully they can get your other car straightened out and fixed. W4, JLT, go ahead and pick it up, Tony.
2: Sorry, I got distracted. Just to make sure I got it. I've gotten, I can't even tell you how many phone calls and texts. My company has a discount program for a lot of different things, but I went on there and put my phone number in, looking for, you know, a little extra discount, and I've probably had 15 dealerships call me. Only one was close to Billy Hall, but, so far, they have been the ones to really step up to the plate. So I checked a couple other dealerships, actually ran through the entire set of numbers and got a better deal where I'm at. So I know my guy isn't full of beans. I'm not sure what else I missed other than John. Hopefully your truck gets made whole and you're good. Because I know even with the insurance, they are not going to... give you enough money to replace it for what it is. Anyway, that's what's going on in my world. KB2 DPY, all the contracts.
0: Punching out on a Friday afternoon. And, hopefully you don't have to work tomorrow. But I'd say chances are at least 50-50 you might. So, anyway, forgot what I was going to say. Oh, Jacob, you had mentioned about health insurance and insurance being a scam. Yes, it is, especially car insurance. Yeah, they suck. But I will tell you this. When Lori got sick 4 years ago, I was very surprised how little we were out of pocket with her company insurance. They took care of just about everything. No funny antidote. We even had doctors billing Lori for things that she never even received, or like appointments that she didn't make. And then she bought something, medical supply, paid cash for it, and then they sent her a bill for it anyway. If you can believe that. But anyway, yeah, car insurance is a big racket. But hey, I'm off the next 2 days. I don't have to deal with any of these jokers. It's going to be pretty much hopefully a normal weekend. I'm seriously considering driving the truck to Cumming. I want to drive it at least one more time, maybe twice, down to town. And I asked the guy at the body shop, you know, is it safe? And, you know, liability reasons, he couldn't say, oh yeah, it's safe, what if something happened? But he didn't say it was unsafe, let's put it that way. Oh, he said he would drive it, so that's what Lori just said. Anyway, Tony, I'll shut up, so you probably need to get off the radio now that you're not tied to it in the shop, I don't know. But let's see how close Jacob is getting home. Go ahead there, Jacob. W4JLT, K4WCL. I have to say it because the only way I'm going to remember it for sure is to say it. So, W4JLT, K4WCL.
1: Here, well, John, I have decimated and pulled up here at the house. I was just chit-chatting with you guys because it doesn't appear that anybody is home. It looks like my crew has evacuated the premises. So I've got to make a phone call and find out, see where they're at. well, I'm glad your truck is safe to drive, and I'm glad our insurance through our company is terrible. But hey, it is what it is. The only our insurance, about the only thing it's good for is if you have a catastrophic failure and you have $1 million hospital bill, you're only out of pocket about $8,000. So that's about the only thing it's good for. But it is what it is. And I'd like to kick it on over to Tony. Tony may be ready to sneak out of here. Go ahead and pick it up, Tony. W4JLT, over to you.

minutes out here. And wife is, should be here in a few minutes, but my day is done. I do have to work tomorrow, crack the shift. 11 to 7:30 a.m. So I gotta get up early, I'm gonna run down and get our car, get back home and punch in. Won't even be able to enjoy it till tomorrow night. Hopefully she'll let me drive it home because she can have it the rest of the day. That's what's happening here. Just finished the radio today. Happy about that. I don't know, I've just been kind of overwhelmed.

0: Oh, that sounds like you just popped open an 807 there, and you probably deserve it. I just fixed me a little cocktail here. Gonna relax, forget about all the crap. And, oh God. Jacob, I'm curious, dog is barking, something like somebody's here. I can't remember what I was gonna say. Do you have any idea where your family might be? Do you think they all went to the beach or something and left you behind? You're probably thinking, you know what, if they all went to the beach and left me behind, that wouldn't be so bad. you could do that relaxing, I was asking you about. I'll keep it short. Tony, I was wondering if you got the car yet. I guess you're going to get it tomorrow, so cool on that. Go ahead there, Jacob.
1: They know where I'm at all the time. We got that wonderful app, Life 360. So I can track their phones. they can track mine. Looks like they're all over at my mother-in-law and father-in-law's house. So I'll call them up and see what's going on. They'll take off and go over there occasionally. Guys, I'm going to go ahead and sneak on out and see if I can chase them down. But as always, it is a pleasure chit-chatting with you guys. And thanks for keeping me company on the ride home. And hope everything goes your way. I hope you guys get to relax a little bit this weekend. Tony, I know you said you had to work a little while tomorrow, but hopefully you can kick back and relax a little bit on Sunday, and maybe you guys can take a stroll in the new car. we'll catch you guys a little further down the log. W4 JLT, and I'll be clear on your final.
2: Send it over to John for a final. KB2DZ1.
0: Jacob, good to hear you last couple days there. Anyway, 7-3. Good weekend to you. So, what y'all doing tonight, Tony?
1: A while ago. W4JLT, clear.
2: I'm not sure, but I'm thinking some brown liquid will be in play. But I'm not sure what we're going to go eat. We'll have to see what plays out. She should be here in a few minutes.
0: Well, at least you've made progress on your saga. I know you still got to deal with the red vehicle, but hopefully, you know, I just see that. Or I should say, I see the potential of that being a huge wee-wee match.
2: When I'm ready, armed, and able, we'll just have to see what happens. I told the guy, the local guy today, his name is Chad. I said, Chad, this is why I didn't go there. Came to you. These people lack communication. They lack professionalism. They lack follow-up. He said, I'm just beside myself. I just got word of a Nikon 7300 for sale for $500. I wish I had $500.
0: Calling on them just because the Mark II whatever came out. I didn't know they had fallen that much, but maybe they haven't, and that's just a super good deal. Where'd you see that?
2: Asking if I knew anybody who wanted one. Man, if it was last week, I might have bit the bullet. I'm almost considering selling my Yaesu, but it's already paid for, so I need to liquidate some of my other gears, so I'm going to somebody wanted a really good radio, $500 is hard to beat.
0: I know somebody that's looking for one. He's, you know, fairly young guy, young kids, you know, he's got family financial responsibilities. But at $500, he might pull the trigger. Is it okay if I ask him? And then if he's interested, you can send me over the info?
2: Absolutely. I won't go into it here, but yeah, absolutely. I think I'm going to send you a picture of a radio I just sent you today, this morning.
3: K-A-3-J-I-J-R.

0: about him a quick message. I know he's heading to the beach tomorrow, so is this local, Tony? You know and you assume the radio works. How do they put it in the ads? Works as it should. That's not a 7300. What kind of radio is that? And, man, is he getting back out again?
1: Direction, so I'm not sure how much, you know, is out there, but yeah, there you go. Yeah, radio, it's GE. It's actually a very nice GE. I had to put new, I had to redo the entire chassis. Full recap, two bad tubes, and wiring, and then just spruced up the case. That brass, what do you call it, Christian or whatever, the brass plate, I polished that and kind of put a little brass paint on the end because it had some broken plastic, put four new knobs, and new speaker fabric.
0: I zoomed in on it. Is that a recent new piece that you acquired?
1: Belongs to the hotel that we just installed. It was somebody's employee's family radio, and I think they were donating it to the hotel or whatever, so I included the well, there's two. There's this one and another one. I'll probably start tomorrow for him. But I'm including one of them as part of the package. The other one, I'm more or less donating my time. I really appreciate his business. We should get a lot of mileage out of the customer as far as advertising and all that goes.
0: WCL Pickens, South Carolina. I was curious when you first told me about all that. How did you get hooked up with these people? Did you meet them at the flea market? Or I mean, that's a pretty good little lick right there. And I agree with the marketing potential. There's a lot of potential for a lot of good things to come out of that. You ought to find out if there's some sort of trade group. Bed and breakfast and stuff, and start advertising directly to them.
1: Plans, and he came to the antique mall. They're coming, Lakewood 400. Stopped by our booth, Paul C, booth 114 and 115, shameless plug, my eye. He was looking for furniture and looking for some old phones, and he stopped by the booth and he was just blown away. And then when I talked to him about, you know, I told him about new transmitters, you can, you know, play your own music. And he's like, wow, this music is great. You know, because we play the very correct music at the booth. And we got talking, and then he's like, hey, why don't you come by? So when we went to the big radio show in Charlotte, the next day we made that our route home in Dillsboro, and he let us stay in the apartment he has there. It's like a wedding suite. It's kind of an apartment, but it's you know, used for wedding parties, a couple of bedrooms, dressing rooms, and all that. And so he let us stay there for nothing. That's the rooms weren't even done in the hotel yet. This was above the bar. And I set a couple radios up in the bar area, and then I put one up in, you know, what was going to be a room, and I set a transmitter up in what was going to be the office, which didn't even exist yet, and it all worked. And yeah, we can do this. And, you know, he hemming all around. Oh, so sorry. He hemming all around a little bit, but he's a busy guy, you know, getting this thing going. And lo and behold, it, you know, he pulled the trigger. Almost 2 weeks ago, and we went and installed it last weekend.
0: You've been doing a lot of networking at these shows.
1: Well, hey, it looks like the XYL is home. Just check the camera. That's her car. Well, she's in a rental. Let me go talk to her and get ready to get out of here. I want to show off this shoulder's radio and call it a night. And go have some dinner and a cocktail. Come home and have a few more. We'll get our car in the morning. Talk to you later, John. Appreciate all your support in this. And, catch up with you later. KB2DPY, I'll be clearing your phone.

0: just talked to her, and ready to get out of here. I want to show off this shortest radio, and call it a night, and go have some dinner and a cocktail, come home after a few more, and we'll get our car in the morning. Talk to you later, John. I appreciate all your support in this, and catch up with you later. KB2DPY, I'll be clearing your phone.
1: Very good. At least y'all can collectively breathe a sigh of relief that part of the problem is solved, and move on. You know, that's what you got to do. And I'll send you a little blurb that I actually wrote up to send to somebody else what's going on with Kevin. If you got any questions, just ask me. Anyway, 73, catch you later, K4WCL.

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The time is 7 p.m. Weather condition, rain, temperature 75 degrees.

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Covington traffic, KNR 20, Echo Romeo, crossing over the airport, entering right downwind for runway 28.